meditation. And love.

ago, we each had a role to play. Temptation and seduction, like a movie without a script. We improvised because we were

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1: I don't know where my baby is, but I'll find him somewhere, somehow. I've got to let him know how much I care.

Let it go, man. Here we go. We're like 11, 7.

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The Atlantic and Pacific of one's being

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morning time finding by other lakes, and the night time finding everywhere at home.

I'm not crying.

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Face the funk, or face the fact, the ace is back. About to give the head a smack. You can move through the groove if you wish, but I bet you can't to do it like this.